0: 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Niozip Z Plus Forte with zinc, pinalakas ang immunity para bilis galing sa sipon symptoms. This news is brought to you by Parex B Complex, walang bibitiw, mag-Parex B araw-araw. This news is brought to you by Rexidol Forte, mas paspas banat sa bughat o sa dungan-dungan nga sakit, bughat nga nailabad sa ulo o pamaol nga nahilanap. This news is brought to you by Myra E. Myra E, step into your Myra era. This news is brought to you by Revicon Tablet, the strongman's multivitamins. Revicon Forte. This news is brought to you by Vanwellar, ang gamot sa diabetes at cholesterol. Sabayan ng Vanwellar. This news is brought to you by Esquilan Tablet. Enjoy ang kinabuhi kung mababay sa agay. With Esquilan, mas mutalab para sa agay, hiyang para sa heart ug sa bulsa. This news is brought to you by Biogesic Tablet. Sa sakit ng ulo o lagnat, dito na sa magaling, magpagaling Biogesic.
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1: Ang baha, balikayan. 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

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So the temporary interruption of power in selected areas allows distribution utilities to reduce electricity consumption, helping maintain grid stability. 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Helping maintain grid stability and preventing a more extensive brownout or more extensive power outage that could affect the entire system. So kung dili ta mag-manual load drop, basi na noong mga guba na tanan. According to BLCI, the current supply deficit in the Visayas is largely attributed to the prolonged outage of major power generation facilities. Na magud po yung mga ning palya, mga kanang power generation facilities, no? Marang nangaguba ang ilang mga kuan equipment. So among the affected plants are Therma Visayas Incorporated or TVI units 1 and 2, each with a capacity of 169 megawatts. Di awa po na, 161 megawatts ang kada usa. Yan, guba. Which have remained offline since May 13. Kaya, giayo pa dyan, pa dyan maayo, no? So, murag nakadungo kung interview, di YRD man to. This morning ba to, gahapon, nga murag, karong September na ay maayo, October, maayo po, no? Ang uban, so mag-anam-anam. So, Panay Energy Development Corporation Unit 3, with a capacity of 150 megawatts, has also been out of service since the same date, no? May 13, gahapon. The situation has been compounded by the forced outage of 19 smaller generating units sa napadigwili si Noybe nga may gagmay, resulting in an additional loss of 258 megawatts based on a September 3 advisory. Several other facilities are likewise operating below their rated capacities due to kining ilang mga kuan, mga ilang gamay bitaw nga ilang pag-generate sa power. So BLCI officials added that the Visayas grid is currently unable to import power from Mindanao. So di ta ka import of power gikan sa Mindanao because the Mindanao grid is also experiencing generation outages. So unsaon man nila paghatag kung kuwang pod sila. 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Inana ra good fun na, di ba? So, Della clarified that NGCP determines the amount of load reduction required from each distribution utility during periods of insufficient supply. So, ang NGCP maoy mo determine o pila di ay ka kuan. Pila di ay ang load reduction nga kinahanglan. So because the required load reduction varies depending on grid conditions, siyempre di magyun na, lain-lain gina, parang tao, murag og tao, lain-lain, di ba? So BLCI cannot immediately identify which specific areas will be affected by rotational brownouts. Maglisod po sila. So the locations included in each outage schedule depend on the megawatt reduction assigned by NGCP at a given time. So as a result, the utility cannot implement a fixed or recurring schedule wherein the same areas experience brownouts every day as adjustments are made based on the load reduction requirement issued by NGCP. Nakodungo ko ani ni Sir Atoy ganina nga niingon siya, di ba dahil ko na may bangoan nga, or kanang mag-schedule daan nga kining orasa kada adlaw alas 5 or 5 to 6 or 1 to 3 mao ay manual load drop di kuno pod, no, kay di man nila mahibaw-an. So the company however assured consumers that affected areas are given at least 3 hours notice before the implementation of your

0: rotational outages or mga brownouts. So at least 3 years before mag-manual load drop, pibaon ta nila. Three hours, no? Consumers are encouraged to regularly monitor BLCI's official Facebook page for updates, schedules, and other advisories. So, mas may na mag-monitor ta. Para mayroon tayong alam. Para informed tayo palagi. BLCI emphasized that manual load dropping is being implemented in a controlled manner, with outages generally limited to maximum of 2 hours per affected area. Bitaw, maximum. Bilip po ko kay Samoa, bitaw, inig mo, ingog, alas 6, o brown out, alas 6. Pagka alas 7, musiga, joda yun. So, the BLCI noted that the duration remains subject to the local or to the load reduction requirements imposed by NGCP and the condition of the power grid. When asked about the expected normalization of power supply conditions, BLCI officials said no definite timeline. So what kay ba o gato ni kanosa? No definite timeline could yet be established as restoration efforts depend on the return of major generating units to service. So katong nangaguba, wa pa man ta kahibaw kanus sa adyo sila maayo. So, patakahibaw, until when? Oh. However, the company reported that TVI Unit 1 is expected to resume operations on September 16. Oy, hapit na, next week, Wednesday of next week. While PEDC Unit 3 is projected to turn online on October 3. So, basi og palanglitan, ma-improve naman, palanglitan og sa Dawis, maulagi, usay makapungot, kaduha sa usa kadlaw. Moto na once na nagyaw-yaw ko sa Facebook, kapila di mag-brown out. So, basi hindi ayong under na ni sila, ang katong twice, basi mga once a day na lang, or kana bang instead of 1 hour, basig 30 minutes na lang, di ba? To further improve the dissemination of advisories and outage notices, BLCI said it is currently updating the contact information of its consumers. The initiative aims to strengthen communication channels and enable the utility to provide timely notifications regarding power interruptions and other service-related announcements. BLCI likewise encouraged consumers to practice energy conservation and remain informed through official advisories while supply constraints continue to affect the Visayas grid. With a 30% stake in BLCI, ensuring a resilient and reliable energy supply remains essential for the provincial government to achieve the province's strategic change agenda and advance sustainable development in Bohol, a UNESCO Global Geopark. Sama to siya, no? Ilang i-explain. Sama na siya. Okay. So, dito sa atong social pensions sa atong mga senior citizens, no? Okay, ang 1,459 nga batuan senior citizens, nakadawat sila o sa ilang third quarter nga social pension. So, a total of 1,459 qualified senior citizens in Batungan received their third quarter social pension last September 9, providing financial assistance for their daily needs. The payout was facilitated by the local government unit of Batungan through the Municipal Social Welfare and Development Office sa ilang MSWDO and the Office for Senior Citizens Affairs or OSCA, in coordination with the Department of Social Welfare and Development, or DSWD. Batuan Mayor Attorney Emmanuel Aladin Tumanda, together with SB members Joel Dakis and Candido Salces, MSWDO Head Maricel Subsuman, OSCA Focal Person Fichi K. Torion, OSCA Head Josefina Baluca, FSCA President Ramon Digamon and OSCA staff took part in the implementation and facilitation of the payout. No, So nahatag na sila. The quarterly assistance may help beneficiaries cover essential expenses such as, of course, itong pagkaon, food, medicines, transportation, and other everyday or itong mga daily needs, no? The municipal liaison officer for Butuan of the Local Government Affairs Office under the Provincial Government of Bohol also facilitated the distribution. So, nitabang po sila kay daghan biya kayo, no? The continuing delivery of social protection services supports the provincial government's commitment under Governor Erico Aristotle Aumentado to promote social equity, human development, and inclusive access to government assistance under the Strategic Governance Roadmap 2028. As a UNESCO Global Geopark, Bohol continues to advance people-centered development by strengthening social protection and ensuring that vulnerable sectors, including sa atong mga senior citizens, remain part of the province's sustainable and inclusive development. Ato ni panggaon ang atong mga senior citizens, no? Kay maobya na sila nag-alaga na to sa una. Mga senior like me. O, alita sa atong P20 Rise, mga kiksunan. Nindutin balita. LGA, Geofinance Team, Coordinate Barangay Commitments, and P20 Rise Implementation. So, ang atong provincial government of Bohol, strengthened inter-office coordination on budget allocations, barangay commitments, and the implementation sa atong P20 Rise Project during sa ilang mga meeting sa last September 8. Governor's Office or GO, Chief of Staff, Attorney Filipina Zapiolio led a meeting with Local Government Affairs or LGA Head Stephen Rances and LGA Staff Jennifer Bertulfo, Ivy May Toroy, and Joy Pamaos together with the Governor's Office Finance Staff Mary Ann Habines and JB Unahan. The meeting discussed budget allocations, of course, for soft... Nawa. Ay, nawa. The meeting discussed budget allocations for soft and infrastructure projects as well as Governor Aris Aumentado's commitments to barangays in Bohol's 1st, 2nd, and 3rd districts. No, na magigpang-commit si Gov. Aris. So, on the same day, Rances, LGA Executive Assistant Pablio Bebot Sumampong, and LGA staff also met with personnel of the Office of the Provincial Agriculturist or OPA to prepare for the implementation of the P20 Rice Project in Bohol. The coordination covered preparations for upcoming selling days, including beneficiary verification, kinsa to'y pwede makadawat, orderly distribution para di magkayagaw, documentation, inventory management, and coordination among assigned personnel. The initiative supports Governor Aumentado's directive to create the Provincial P20 Rice Project Action Team, which will assist in implementing the program across Bohol's 47 municipalities, kang kining atong 47 kabuklungsod and one city gikan sa Agosto hantod December 2026. The inter-office coordination is part of the provincial government's efforts under the Strategic Governance Roadmap to ensure responsive public service, strengthen coordination among provincial offices, and deliver programs directly to communities. Directly to communities. Mauna dito. As a UNESCO Global Geopark, Bohol continues to pursue inclusive and people-centered development by ensuring that government resources, services, and livelihood support reach communities while strengthening local governance. Natay, may sisilipin lang ako sandali. 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So, daghan king salamat. Yeah. 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As a UNESCO Global Geopark, Bohol continues to pursue inclusive and people-centered development by ensuring that government resources, services, and livelihood support reach communities while strengthening local governance. Thank you po kayo, Sir Leo Rikina. Yes. 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Oh, kay 15 years in government service naman ko. 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Thank you so much for listening sa itong mga listeners. Everyday na minaw. Thanks, Sir Leo. 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

0: You expired, O Jesus, but the source of life gushed forth for our souls, and an ocean of mercy opened up for the whole world. O fountain of life, unfathomable divine mercy, envelop the whole world and empty yourself out upon us. O blood and water, which gushed forth from the heart of Jesus as a fountain of mercy for us, I trust in you. Eternal God, in whom mercy is endless and the treasury of compassion inexhaustible, look kindly upon us and increase your mercy in us, that in difficult moments we might not despair nor become despondent, but with great confidence submit ourselves to your holy will, which is love and mercy itself. 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

0: of health and sanitation. This should be in collaboration with the Committee of
1: Disaster.
0: And perhaps it will also be good if this can be in collaboration with the Committee of Appropriation and Finance. Thank you.
1: There is a motion. Any second? Second? There's a motion. Second? Yes, Board Member Espinosa.
2: Stated with the good gentleman, Board Member Espinosa, is that an objection? But there is a standing motion, Julius Spender, that is saying they refer to the Committee on Health in collaboration with disaster and disaster services of that and appropriation. Can the proponent be made such motion?
0: Thank you, Mr. Chair. I'll give an ordinance doesn't need to be referred to an ordinance rating doesn't need to be referred to a committee, but observing the process of the creation of an ordinance and having been through the observation of what has happened, I believe that there is prudence in referring this ordinance to the subjected or the set committees so that there will be deeper analysis on the need and approach in the creation of this ordinance. So I reiterate that in the creation of this proposed ordinance, this will be referred to the committee initially mentioned. So, Mr. Chair, thank you.
1: There is a motion. Any second?
3: Second.
1: There is a motion. Second. Any objection? If none, motion is approved. Yes, Board Member Agam, Mr. Chairman.
2: Thank you, Mr. Chairman. For this previous Swedish Science Chairman pertaining to the request of the municipality of Paglao to be exempted or to the payment of transfer fee pertaining to the property that they purchased, which is intended for the proposed municipal hall. This letter from Paglao was addressed to the governor and to the Assembly. The letter of the municipal chairman was referred to the the local finance council, LFC, which council passed a solution recommending for the passage of an ordinance amending our revenue code, particularly section 31.04, chapter 3. Address on the revenue code of the province of Bohol, which resolution was provided to this August body for the favorable action, which is for us to pass a resolution amending the aforesaid section

0: Honorable each other, the reading of ordinance. President, if the chairman, this item was referred to the Committee on Ways and Means, which committee has already set a meeting this coming September 16. To make use of time, Mr. Chairman, and to have the prompt approval of this proposed ordinance, this representation now rises to sponsor the proposed ordinance for the approval on first reading. So that after the committee had made the recommendations, if it will be favorable, the same shall only be, shall not thereafter be approved on second reading. So, for this purpose, Mr. Chairman, I hope for the passage on first approval of first reading, proposed ordinance amending section 31.04 of Article 8, Chapter 3 of the Provincial Ordinance Number 97-001, otherwise known as the Revenue Code of the Province of Bohol, to provide for the exception of transfers of real property ownership to component local government units for government purposes from the payment of provincial tax. So move, Mr. Chairman, for its approval in first reading.
1: Second. There is a motion seconded. Any objection? If not, motion to approve.
0: Thank you, Mr. Chairman. As I said, it is already referred to the Committee on Ways and Means. Mr. Chairman, for this speech, the members of this side, they recognize the gentleman from Carmen, the good gentleman, the Honorable Nathaniel Villon.
1: The Honorable Villon, this is very nice. Thank you very much, Mr. Chair. Once again, good afternoon. I rise today to bring to the attention of this august body two concerns. As chairman or as vice chairman of the Committee on Peace and Order, I believe that these matters we cannot afford to take lightly. First, the security of our provincial capital. Our capital is a public institution, and we value being accessible to our constituents. We welcome our people, and we should continue to do so. However, being accessible should not mean being vulnerable. At present, we have open access to our capital complex, and individuals can enter premises with ease, while we want to maintain an open and welcoming government. I believe it is also time for us to strengthen our security protocols, particularly for individuals entering the premises who are not employees or unauthorized personnel. Because we have to ask ourselves, what if someone enters this complex with ill intentions, carrying a concealed weapon or even dangerous item because of a personal grievance against an employee, an official, or another person inside this building? We hope that such situation will never happen. But we should not wait for an incident to happen before we act. As Vice Chairman of the Committee on Peace and Order and Public Safety, I believe it is our responsibility to identify possible risks and take preventive measures before we become actual incidents. I simply urge the appropriate officers to review and strengthen the security measures at the provincial capital. This will include proper visitor identification, access control, visitor registration, monitoring of entry and exit, and clear protocols for restricted areas. We will also consider providing security personnel with handheld metal detectors or security wands, and if feasible, and ex-Soviet settlers are distributed in three points. This research should be reasonable and respectful while ensuring the safety of our employees, officials, and constituents. Therefore, I respectfully refer this concern to the Committee on Peace and Order and Public Safety in collaboration with the Committee on Finance, Budget, and Appropriation. And another concern, Mr. Chair, for our Barangay Tanos, for decades, our Barangay Tanos have served as sacred frontliners in maintaining peace and order, often with deputy support and resources. It is time that we strengthen and institutionalize the support they deserve. So, I am here to propose a provisional ordinance, an ordinance institutionalizing and centering the Barangay Tanos program in the province of Bohol, providing for its organization, accreditation, training, benefits, and support and for other purposes, both for personal reading, Mr. Chair. Okay, thank you very much, Mr. Chair, for the first concern regarding the safety and security of our employees, officials, and constituents here at the provincial capital. I hope to refer this concern to the Committee on Peace and Order in collaboration with the Committee on Budget, Finance, Budget, and Appropriation, and the Committee on Personnel and Services. So, Mr. Chair.
2: Second, there is a motion to carry. Any objection? Hearing none, motion to approve.
1: Okay, for my second concern regards the Barangay Tanos, an ordinance institutionalizing and centering the Barangay Tanos program in the province of Bohol, providing for its organization, accreditation, training benefits, and support and for other purposes. Move for first reading, Mr. Chair.
2: Any second? There is a motion seconded. Any objection? Hearing none. Motion is approved.
1: Okay, pursuant to the approval of the first reading of this proposed provincial ordinance, I move to refer this concern to the Committee on, as a lead committee on Peace and Order and Public Safety in collaboration with the Committee of Finance, Budget and Appropriation. So move, Mr. Chair.
2: There is a motion seconded. Any objection? Hearing none. Motion is approved.
3: Inyo rebate may gala ang kinitibukan part 3 nga diskusyon sa regular nga sesyon sa sangguniang panlalawigan mga kaigsuunan. 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
2: Alas 5:48 sa laing bahin sa balita sa gawas sa artificial intelligence giingong delikado sa sangkatauhan. 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
3: Nagbabala si UN Rights Chief Volker Turk na maaaring isa panganib ng artificial intelligence o AI ang sangkatauhan. Thomas I. Likeness for the details.
4: Turk says artificial intelligence must be regulated and he calls for cast iron guarantees to secure AI. He says the threat posed by AI is like nothing humanity has ever faced.
5: Today we face other threats to our rights that are unfamiliar, even unprecedented. The relationship between digital tools like AI and our human nature, our human agency, will be a priority for the years ahead.
4: Turk says the need for regulations to govern AI is widely acknowledged, but he says there's been little action on the issue.
5: Delay only benefits the massive tech companies, their owners and enablers. A handful of men has almost unlimited power over AI, which we are repeatedly told has unimaginable computing capacity. They talk about freedom, but on closer inspection, this turns out to be little more than the freedom to exploit our data.
4: Turk says he shares the concerns of industry insiders that advanced AI could pose an existential risk to humanity.
5: AI that escapes its testing environment or blackmails developers to prevent itself from being turned off is AI that is too powerful.
4: Turk did not elaborate on the nature of the risks, but a spokesman for his office says failures involving powerful AI systems could disrupt critical infrastructure and democratic institutions. Thomas I. Likeness, Net 25 Americas for Batanang Aguila International. Trusted, connected, on point.
2: Alas 5:50 atangi. Gibutyag sa usa ka abogado nga political asylum sa France para nila ni Senador Loren Ligarda, Congressman Libiste ug Saldico, ingong hanap. 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

0: Alas 5:53 sa laing bahin, giingong malabo ang political asylum sa France para nila ni Senador Lauren Ligarda Libisti og Saldico. Dugang detalye sa BNC.
1: Nagbabala si UN Rights Chief Volker Turk na maaaring isa panganib ng artificial intelligence o AI ang sangkatauhan. Tell us our likeness for the details.
2: Turk says artificial intelligence must be regulated. Cure AI. He says the threat posed by AI is like nothing humanity has ever...
3: Today we face other threats to our rights that are unfamiliar, even unprecedented. The relationship between digital tools like AI and our human nature, our human agency, will be a priority for the US, for the years ahead.
2: Turk says the need for regulations to govern AI is widely acknowledged, but he says there's been little action on the issue.
3: Delay only benefits the massive tech companies, their owners and enablers. A handful of men has almost unlimited power over AI, which we are repeatedly told has unimaginable computing capacity. They talk about freedom, but on closer inspection, this turns out to be little more than the freedom to exploit our data.
2: Turk says he shares the concerns of industry insiders that advanced AI could pose an existential risk to humanity.
3: AI that escapes its testing environment or blackmails developers to prevent...
4: Apat na tulog na lang po. Exciting. Yung mga kapatid po natin sa Mindanao, sa barn po, ay makakapag-boto for the first time po. Ano na po ang update po sa ating barn election na gaganapin po sa September 14?
5: Tama po kayo. Exactly 3 days and 19 hours na lang po. 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
4: Okay. So all of this will happen September 14. So District Representatives, 32 districts po yun, so mananalo doon. 40 Parliament Political Parties, tama ho ba? And 8...
5: Tama po.
4: Ano po yung huli? 8?
5: Sectoral representatives po.
4: Sectoral representatives. Okay.
6: Attorney, good morning po. 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Are we already declaring some areas as hotspots?
5: Wala po, Ma'am Ricky. 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
8: The angel of the Lord declared unto Mary,
9: and she conceived by the Holy Spirit.
8: Hail Mary, full of grace, the Lord is with you. Blessed are you among women, and blessed is the fruit of your womb, Jesus.
9: Holy Mary, Mother of God, pray for us sinners, now and at the hour of our death. Amen.
8: Behold, the handmaid of the Lord.
9: Be it done unto me according to your word.
8: Hail Mary, full of grace, the Lord is with you. Blessed are you among women, and blessed is the fruit of your womb, Jesus.
9: Holy Mary, Mother of God, pray for us sinners, now and at the hour of our death. Amen.
8: And the Word was made flesh,
9: and dwelt among us.
8: Hail Mary, full of grace, the Lord is with you. Blessed are you among women, and blessed is the fruit of your womb, Jesus.
9: Holy Mary, Mother of God, pray for us sinners, now and at the hour of our death. Amen.
8: Pray for us, the Holy Mother of God,
9: that we may be made worthy of the promises of Christ.
8: Let us pray. Pour forth, we beseech you, O Lord, your grace into our hearts, that we to whom the incarnation of Christ, your Son, was made known by the message of an angel, may by his passion and cross be brought to the glory of his resurrection, through the same Christ our Lord. Amen. Glory be to the Father, and to the Son, and to the Holy Spirit.
9: As it was in the beginning, is now, and ever shall be, world without end. Amen.
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1: In the name of the Father, and of the Son, and of the Holy Spirit, Amen. I believe in God, the Father Almighty, Creator of heaven and earth, and in Jesus Christ, His only Son, our Lord, who was conceived by the Holy Spirit, born of the Virgin Mary, suffered under Pontius Pilate, was crucified, died, and was buried. He descended into hell. On the third day He rose again from the dead. He ascended into heaven, and is seated at the right hand of the Father
2: Almighty.
1: From there He will come to judge the living and the dead. I believe in the Holy Spirit, the Holy Catholic Church, the communion of saints, the forgiveness of sins, the resurrection of the body, and life everlasting. Amen.
2: Our Father in heaven, holy be Your name, Your kingdom come, Your will be done, on earth as it is in heaven.
1: Give us this day our daily bread, and forgive us our sins, as we forgive those who sin against us. Do not bring us to the test, but deliver us from evil. Amen.
3: Hail Mary, full of grace, the Lord is with you. Blessed are you among women, and blessed is the fruit of your womb, Jesus.
1: Holy Mary, Mother of God, pray for us sinners, now and at the hour of our death. Amen.
3: Hail Mary, full of grace, the Lord is with you. Blessed are you among women, and blessed is the fruit of your womb, Jesus.
1: Holy Mary, Mother of God, pray for us sinners, now and at the hour of our death. Amen.
3: Hail Mary, full of grace, the Lord is with you. Blessed are you among women, and blessed is the fruit of your womb, Jesus.
1: Holy Mary, Mother of God, pray for us sinners, now and at the hour of our death. Amen.
3: Glory be to the Father, and to the Son, and to the Holy Spirit.
1: As it was in the beginning, is now, and ever shall be, world without end. Amen.
2: The first mystery of light is the baptism of Jesus in the Jordan. We pray for the needs of the Church, for vocations to religious life, and to the priesthood. We pray for the faithfulness and holiness of priests. Our Father in heaven, holy be Your name, Your kingdom come, Your will be done, on earth as it is in heaven.
1: Give us this day our daily bread, and forgive us our sins, as we forgive those who sin against us. Do not bring us to the test, but deliver us from evil. Amen.
2: Hail Mary, full of grace, the Lord is with you. Blessed are you among women, and blessed is the fruit of thy womb, Jesus.
1: Holy Mary, Mother of God, pray for us sinners, now and at the hour of our death. Amen.
2: Hail Mary, full of grace, the Lord is with you. Blessed are you among women, and blessed is the fruit of thy womb, Jesus.
1: Holy Mary, Mother of God, pray for us sinners, now and at the hour of our death. Amen.
2: Hail Mary, full of grace, the Lord is with you. Blessed are you among women, and blessed is the fruit of thy womb, Jesus.
1: Holy Mary, Mother of God, pray for us sinners, now and at the hour of our death. Amen.
2: Hail Mary, full of grace, the Lord is with you. Blessed are you among women, and blessed is the fruit of thy womb, Jesus.
1: Holy Mary, Mother of God, pray for us sinners, now and at the hour of our death. Amen.
2: Hail Mary, full of grace, the Lord is with you. Blessed are you among women, and blessed is the fruit of thy womb, Jesus.
1: Holy Mary, Mother of God, pray for us sinners, now and at the hour of our death. Amen.
2: Hail Mary, full of grace, the Lord is with you. Blessed are you among women, and blessed is the fruit of thy womb, Jesus.
1: Holy Mary, Mother of God, pray for us sinners, now and at the hour of our death. Amen.
2: Hail Mary, full of grace, the Lord is with you. Blessed are you among women, and blessed is the fruit of thy womb, Jesus.
1: Holy Mary, Mother of God, pray for us sinners, now and at the hour of our death. Amen.
2: Hail Mary, full of grace, the Lord is with you. Blessed are you among women, and blessed is the fruit of thy womb, Jesus.
1: Holy Mary, Mother of God, pray for us sinners, now and at the hour of our death. Amen.
2: Hail Mary, full of grace, the Lord is with you.
3: Blessed are you among women, and blessed is the fruit of thy womb, Jesus.
4: Holy Mary, Mother of God, pray for us sinners, now and at the hour of our death. Amen.
3: Hail Mary, full of grace, the Lord is with you. Blessed are you among women, and blessed is the fruit of thy womb, Jesus.
4: Holy Mary, Mother of God, pray for us sinners, now and at the hour of our death. Amen.
3: Glory be to the Father, and to the Son, and to the Holy Spirit.
4: As it was in the beginning, is now, and ever shall be, world without end. Amen.
3: O my Jesus, forgive us our sins, save us from the fires of hell, and bring all souls into heaven, especially those who need most of your divine mercy. The second mystery of light is the self-manifestation of Jesus at the wedding of Cana. We pray for the poor and the needy, for the victims of famine, war, natural disasters, divorce, abortion, family problems, for those who suffer unemployment, depression, racism, drugs, alcohol, vices, sexual abuse, and other problems. Our Father in heaven, holy be your name, your kingdom come, your will be done on earth as it is in heaven.
4: Give us this day our daily bread, and forgive us our sins, as we forgive those who sin against us. Do not bring us to the test, but deliver us from evil. Amen.
3: Hail Mary, full of grace, the Lord is with you. Blessed are you among women, and blessed is the fruit of thy womb, Jesus.
4: Holy Mary, Mother of God, pray for us sinners, now and at the hour of our death. Amen.
3: Hail Mary, full of grace, the Lord is with you. Blessed are you among women, and blessed is the fruit of your womb, Jesus.
4: Holy Mary, Mother of God, pray for us sinners, now and at the hour of our death. Amen.
3: Hail Mary, full of grace, the Lord is with you. Blessed are you among women, and blessed is the fruit of your womb, Jesus.
4: Holy Mary, Mother of God, pray for us sinners, now and at the hour of our death. Amen.
3: Hail Mary, full of grace, the Lord is with you. Blessed are you among women, and blessed is the fruit of your womb, Jesus.
4: Holy Mary, Mother of God, pray for us sinners, now and at the hour of our death. Amen.
3: Hail Mary, full of grace, the Lord is with you. Blessed are you among women, and blessed is the fruit of your womb, Jesus.
4: Holy Mary, Mother of God, pray for us sinners, now and at the hour of our death. Amen.
3: Hail Mary, full of grace, the Lord is with you. Blessed are you among women, and blessed is the fruit of your womb, Jesus.
4: Holy Mary, Mother of God, pray for us sinners, now and at the hour of our death. Amen.
3: Hail Mary, full of grace, the Lord is with you. Blessed are you among women, and blessed is the fruit of your womb, Jesus.
4: Holy Mary, Mother of God, pray for us sinners, now and at the hour of our death. Amen.
3: Hail Mary, full of grace, the Lord is with you. Blessed are you among women, and blessed is the fruit of your womb, Jesus.
4: Holy Mary, Mother of God, pray for us sinners, now and at the hour of our death. Amen.
3: Hail Mary, full of grace, the Lord is with you. Blessed are you among women, and blessed is the fruit of your womb, Jesus.
4: Holy Mary, Mother of God, pray for us sinners, now and at the hour of our death. Amen.
3: Hail Mary, full of grace, the Lord is with you. Blessed are you among women, and blessed is the fruit of your womb, Jesus.
4: Holy Mary, Mother of God, pray for us sinners, now and at the hour of our death. Amen.
3: Hail Mary, full of grace, the Lord is with you. Blessed are you among women, and blessed is the fruit of your womb, Jesus.
4: Holy Mary, Mother of God, pray for us sinners, now and at the hour of our death. Amen.
3: Glory be to the Father, and to the Son, and to the Holy Spirit.
4: As it was in the beginning, is now, and ever shall be, world without end. Amen. O my Jesus, forgive us our sins, save us from the fires of hell, and bring all souls into heaven, especially those who need most of your divine mercy.
1: The third mystery of light is the proclamation of the kingdom of God and the call to conversion. We pray for the sick, very especially for ones around us, for whom you want us to intercede. For those who are affected by cancer and other incurable diseases and disorder, may they strive to live further and make the most out of God's gift of life. Our Father in heaven, holy be your name, your kingdom come, your will be done on earth as it is in heaven.
4: give us this day our daily bread, and forgive us our sins, as we forgive those who sin against us. Do not bring us to the test, but deliver us from evil. Amen.
2: Hail Mary, full of grace, the Lord is with you. Blessed are you among women, and blessed is the fruit of thy womb, Jesus.
4: Holy Mary, Mother of God, pray for us sinners, now and at the hour of our death. Amen.
2: Hail Mary, full of grace, the Lord is with you. Blessed are you among women, and blessed is the fruit of your womb, Jesus.
4: Holy Mary, Mother of God, pray for us sinners, now and at the hour of our death. Amen.
2: Hail Mary, full of grace, the Lord is with you. Blessed are you among women, and blessed is the fruit of your womb, Jesus.
4: Holy Mary, Mother of God, pray for us sinners, now and at the hour of our death. Amen.
2: Hail Mary, full of grace, the Lord is with you. Blessed are you among women, and blessed is the fruit of your womb, Jesus.
4: Holy Mary, Mother of God, pray for us sinners, now and at the hour of our death. Amen.
2: Hail Mary, full of grace, the Lord is with you. Blessed are you among women, and blessed is the fruit of thy womb, Jesus.
4: Holy Mary, Mother of God, pray for us sinners, now and at the hour of our death. Amen.
2: Hail Mary, full of grace, the Lord is with you. Blessed are you among women, and blessed is the fruit of your womb, Jesus.
4: Holy Mary, Mother of God, pray for us sinners, now and at the hour of our death. Amen.
2: Hail Mary, full of grace, the Lord is with you. Blessed are you among women, and blessed is the fruit of your womb, Jesus.
4: Holy Mary, Mother of God, pray for us sinners, now and at the hour of our death. Amen.
2: Hail Mary, full of grace, the Lord is with you. Blessed are you among women, and blessed is the fruit of your womb, Jesus.
4: Holy Mary, Mother of God, pray for us sinners, now and at the hour of our death. Amen.
2: Hail Mary, full of grace, the Lord is with you. Blessed are you among women, and blessed is the fruit of your womb, Jesus.
4: Holy Mary, Mother of God, pray for us sinners, now and at the hour of our death. Amen.
2: Hail Mary, full of grace, the Lord is with you. Blessed are you among women, and blessed is the fruit of your womb, Jesus.
4: Holy Mary, Mother of God, pray for us sinners, now and at the hour of our death. Amen.
3: Glory be to the Father, and to the Son, and to the Holy Spirit.
4: As it was in the beginning, is now, and ever shall be, world without end. Amen.
3: O
4: my Jesus, forgive us our sins, save us from the fires of hell, and bring all souls into heaven, especially those who need most of your divine mercy.
3: The fourth mystery of light is the transfiguration of Jesus. For the victims of terrorism in Marawi and for around the world, for those who suffered from discrimination, may they be able to find a light for salvation through fostering life-giving relationship towards one another. Our Father in heaven, holy be your name. Your kingdom come, your will be done on earth as it is in heaven.
4: Give us this day our daily bread, and forgive us our sins, as we forgive those who sin against us. Do not bring us to the test, but deliver us from evil. Amen. Hail Mary, full of grace, the Lord is with you. Blessed are you among women, and blessed is the fruit of thy womb, Jesus.
3: Holy Mary, Mother of God, pray for us sinners, now and at the hour of our death. Amen.
4: Hail Mary, full of grace, the Lord is with you. Blessed are you among women, and blessed is the fruit of thy womb, Jesus.
3: Holy Mary, Mother of God, pray for us sinners, now and at the hour of our death. Amen.
4: Hail Mary, full of grace, the Lord is with you. Blessed are you among women, and blessed is the fruit of thy womb, Jesus.
3: Holy Mary, Mother of God, pray for us sinners, now and at the hour of our death. Amen.
4: Hail Mary, full of grace, the Lord is with you. Blessed are you among women, and blessed is the fruit of thy womb, Jesus.
3: Holy Mary, Mother of God, pray for us sinners, now and at the hour of our death. Amen.
4: Hail Mary, full of grace, the Lord is with you. Blessed are you among women, and blessed is the fruit of thy womb, Jesus.
3: Holy Mary, Mother of God, pray for us sinners, now and at the hour of our death. Amen.
4: Hail Mary, full of grace, the Lord is with you. Blessed are you among women, and blessed is the fruit of thy womb, Jesus.
3: Holy Mary, Mother of God, pray for us sinners, now and at the hour of our death. Amen.
4: Hail Mary, full of grace, the Lord is with you. Blessed are you among women, and blessed is the fruit of thy womb, Jesus.
3: Holy Mary, Mother of God, pray for us sinners, now and at the hour of our death. Amen.
4: Hail Mary, full of grace, the Lord is with you. Blessed are you among women, and blessed is the fruit of thy womb, Jesus.
3: Holy Mary, Mother of God, pray for us sinners, now and at the hour of our death. Amen.
4: Hail Mary, full of grace, the Lord is with you. Blessed are you among women, and blessed is the fruit of thy womb, Jesus.
3: Holy Mary, Mother of God, pray for us sinners, now and at the hour of our death. Amen.
4: Hail Mary, full of grace, the Lord is with you. Blessed are you among women, and blessed is the fruit of thy womb, Jesus.
3: Glory, Holy Mary, Mother of God, pray for us sinners, now and at the hour of our death. Amen.
4: Glory be to the Father, and to the Son, and to the Holy Spirit.
3: As it was in the beginning, is now, and ever shall be, world without end. Amen.
4: O my Jesus, forgive us our sins, save us from the fires of hell, and bring all souls into heaven, especially those who need most of your divine mercy.
1: The fifth mystery of light is the institution of the Eucharist as the sacramental expression of the Paschal mystery. We pray for everyone around the world, the indigenous people, our family, the children, our loved ones, that we may be able to strengthen our bond with one another through the language of love. Our Father in heaven, holy be your name, your kingdom come, your will be done, on earth as it is in heaven.
4: Give us this day our daily bread, and forgive us our sins, as we forgive those who sin against us. Do not bring us to the test, but deliver us from evil. Amen.
3: Hail Mary, full of grace, the Lord is with you. Blessed are you among women, and blessed is the fruit of your womb, Jesus.
4: Holy Mary, Mother of God, pray for us sinners, now and at the hour of our death. Amen.
3: Hail Mary, full of grace, the Lord is with you. Blessed are you among women, and blessed is the fruit of your womb, Jesus.
4: Holy Mary, Mother of God, pray for us sinners, now and at the hour of our death. Amen.
3: Hail Mary, full of grace, the Lord is with you. Blessed are you among women, and blessed is the fruit of your womb, Jesus.
4: Holy Mary, Mother of God, pray for us sinners, now and at the hour of our death. Amen.
3: Hail Mary, full of grace, the Lord is with you. Blessed are you among women, and blessed is the fruit of your womb, Jesus.
4: Holy Mary, Mother of God, pray for us sinners, now and at the hour of our death. Amen.
3: Hail Mary, full of grace, the Lord is with you. Blessed are you among women, and blessed is the fruit of your womb, Jesus.
4: Holy Mary, Mother of God, pray for us sinners, now and at the hour of our death. Amen.
3: Hail Mary, full of grace, the Lord is with you. Blessed are you among women, and blessed is the fruit of your womb, Jesus.
4: Holy Mary, Mother of God, pray for us sinners, now and at the hour of our death. Amen.
3: Hail Mary, full of grace, the Lord is with you. Blessed are you among women, and blessed is the fruit of your womb, Jesus.
4: Holy Mary, Mother of God, pray for us sinners, now and at the hour of our death. Amen.
3: Hail Mary, full of grace, the Lord is with you. Blessed are you among women, and blessed is the fruit of your womb, Jesus.
4: Holy Mary, Mother of God, pray for us sinners, now and at the hour of our death. Amen.
3: Hail Mary, full of grace, the Lord is with you. Blessed are you among women, and blessed is the fruit of your womb, Jesus.
4: Holy Mary, Mother of God, pray for us sinners, now and at the hour of our death. Amen.
3: Hail Mary, full of grace, the Lord is with you. Blessed are you among women, and blessed is the fruit of your womb, Jesus.
4: Holy Mary, Mother of God, pray for us sinners, now and at the hour of our death. Amen.
3: Glory be to the Father, and to the Son, and to the Holy Spirit.
4: As it was in the beginning, is now, and ever shall be, world without end. Amen. O my Jesus, forgive us our sins, save us from the fires of hell, and bring all souls into heaven, especially those who need most of your divine mercy. Hail, Holy Queen, Mother of Mercy. Hail our life, our sweetness, and our hope. To you do we cry, poor banished children of Eve. To you do we send up our sighs, mourning and weeping in this valley of tears. Turn then, O most gracious Advocate, your eyes of mercy towards us. And after this our exile, show unto us the blessed fruit of your womb, Jesus. O clement, O loving, O sweet Virgin Mary.
5: Pray for us, O Holy Mother of God,
4: that we may be made worthy of the promises of Christ. O God, whose only begotten Son, by his life, death, and resurrection, has purchased for us the rewards of eternal salvation, grant, we pray, that meditating upon these mysteries of the Most Holy Rosary, of the Blessed Virgin Mary, we may imitate what they contain and obtain what they promise to the same Christ our Lord. Amen.
1: In the name of the Father, and of the Son, and of the Holy Spirit. Amen.

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5: 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The studio and transmitter are located at the Bohol Chronicle Building along B. Inting Street, Tagbilaran City, Philippines. 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